0: We regret nothing about playing this next song.
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1: Hi, it's Christina. All right, listen, we got some great music coming up from Rick Springfield, Jesse's Girl. On the way, first, it's Steeler's Wheel, Stuck in the Middle with You.

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1: 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Billy Joel is retiring from the old motorcycle rides, maybe? Getting rid of his entire vintage cycle collection of 70. He may have more. I mean...

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0: this year, cooler days are coming. 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
1: Well, it looks like Angela Bassett's coming out and saying that, you know, roles after she played Tina Turner in her award-winning role. I mean, she was phenomenal. Really took a downturn. Like, she was not able to get cast for anything.

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1: Okay, this next talkback we have, I'm going to play the song he was doing for those of you. I think you'll appreciate it even more. If you're not a boomer like myself, you may not recognize this one from Neil Diamond.

0: tell you some lies.
1: So having heard that.
2: He's a liar when he drinks? Oh, my goodness, Neil.
1: Love on the rocks. Pull me some champagne. Check it out.
3: Champagne on the rocks. Ain't no surprise. D&M's pouring drinks. Can I get eggs on the side? Calling in and leave a talk back. 30 seconds really goes fast. Champagne on the rocks. Ain't no big surprise. Meredith pops that cork. David, cover your eyes.
2: Oh, my gosh.
3: Now I'm all out of time, but I hope I made somebody smile.
1: Yes!
2: Wow. Well done.
1: Meredith, I am so impressed with that.
2: I am, too, and he can sing.
1: That was great.
2: I'm trying to figure out, is this... Did you say his name was Bill?
1: I'm pretty sure his name is Bill.
2: I think Bill's mother was a famous singer back in the 50s. Bill, send me a talk back and let me know if I'm right, if
1: okay.
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1: 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That is so impressive. 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

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Keeping them going, you've got me, Martha Quinn. Is somebody in your life learning to play guitar? If they are, have them listen to the guitar solo about 2 minutes in to this song played by REO Speedwagon's Gary Richrath.

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